tulog na baby, gabi-gabi from evening to sunrise, dito sa Kabimbangan at Kasex ng Bayan, DZEX 1026. 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

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I'm here. Is now signing off. 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
5: 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In as early as 7 days, pansin ang pag-lighten ng skin. 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